0: Basta il tempo di un fiore.
1: Kiss Kiss. You're my little boo thing, so I'll give a hoop what you do. Say girl, I know you a little too tame. Tell them you find a little something fresh, I know. La musica più bella suona solo su Radio Kiss.

machine. Wait a minute, shake your arm, then use your palm. 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

I said, are you gonna be my girl? It's a 1, 2, 3, take my hand and come with me, because you look so fine that I really wanna make you mine. I said, you look so fine that I really wanna make you mine. Come on and get your kicks. Now you don't need it.